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Yeah, well, it's Saturday night. Let's do this thing. Let's light this candle. Tamano here for a little while. I'm going to set the table for Big D and Bubba honky tonking at 8 in River Country.

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0: 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Big shout out to our workplace of the week, Riverside Medical Center Laundry Department. 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
8: Partly cloudy skies overnight tonight. Some relief from that daytime heat as we'll eventually cool off to about 69 degrees for an overnight low. Winds light and variable out of the southwest. As we look towards Sunday for the later half of our weekend, mostly sunny skies, a couple of spotty afternoon showers, thunderstorms can't be ruled out. Daytime high hovering around 90 degrees and breezy out of the west-southwest. Sunday night, a couple of isolated storms possible, cloudy and down to 72. I'm meteorologist Jason Laird.
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3: Partly cloudy skies overnight tonight. Some relief from that daytime heat as we'll eventually cool off to about 69 degrees for an overnight low. Winds light and variable out of the southwest. As we look towards Sunday for the later half of our weekend, mostly sunny skies, a couple of spotty afternoon showers, thunderstorms can't be ruled out. Daytime high hovering around 90 degrees and breezy out of the west-southwest. Sunday night, a couple of isolated storms possible, cloudy and down to 72. I'm meteorologist Jason Laird.
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River Country WIVR, and Roy Gregory's got some tasty summertime treats for you from the Dairy Queen locations in Kankakee, Moments, Manteno, and Bourbonnais. All you got to do is wake up, put on your thinking cap, and solve the morning mind twister. That's Roy in the morning. I'm going to be back here next Saturday, and I'll see you out at Catfish Days. My band takes the stage 2 to 6 on Sunday, so get out there tomorrow and enjoy us, and say hi, won't you? All right. You go out there and have your best week ever. Keep it locked to River Country, WIVR 101.7, 103.7, and 96.1.

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She looks great in anything. 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

0: Well, it's a big week. Woo! Phil Vassar is our guest.
1: Hello, Phil Vassar.
2: Who?
3: It's Phil Vassar.
1: Who's that?
3: Hey, well,
2: Phil Vassar. Hi, guys.
3: We're going to come back and talk more with Phil Vassar in just a moment.

0: 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It's Honky Tonkin' with Big D and Bubba. 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
1: Phil Bassier is our guest this week. Phil is a knucklehead.
2: Yeah.
1: Big time.
2: Well-known knucklehead.
1: Well, it's not. Yeah, this is no secret. Everyone knows that.
2: Well-known.
1: Hey, take us back to 2000 with Carlene. I think Carlene is...
0: It's the ooh-la-la part, man. You can't help but sing along.
1: You get in it, man. You trap us.
2: Yeah, it was fun. I mean, it was a good time. Of course, before that, I had hits as a writer, and looking back now, because I've had time to look back now. For a long time, it was just you're in the middle of the fight. You know, you're just trying to write songs, get cuts, all this stuff. And I couldn't get a record deal, of course, because, well, you're a piano player. That doesn't work too good in this town. So I said, well, Ronnie Millsap did pretty good. What, 40 number ones? Butthead.
1: Whatever.
2: You know? But it was a long journey. But, you know, of course, when Alan Jackson and Tim and Jody and all these folks started cutting my songs, and that was kind of validation, I think. It took a long time.
0: But this was you on your own, and that's exciting.
2: Yeah, it was really different. I mean, I couldn't believe it. It finally happened after all these years here. And, always wanting to get a deal. I had a club. Way back before everybody had bars.
0: Right.
2: But that was kind of what I did because I loved playing. I was like, I love to play, so I didn't have to, suck up to these, some of these club owners were scumbags, man. It was like, we pay you $20.
1: Yeah, right. Like, okay. Nah, thanks, so, a lot. Yeah, thanks.
2: I think I'm going to have my own place. And it worked out.
1: Well, from 2000, it is an awesome tune. It's Carlene. Phil Bassier's our guest. This week on Honky Tonkin'.

0: is George Strait's 18th number one and his 11th in a row. That is Ace in a Hole from 1989 here on Honky Tonkin' with Big D and Bubba.
1: Phil Vassar, our guest this week. Always good to see Phil. I'm feeling good. You look good? Feeling good?
2: I feel great.
0: You look great.
1: You went through the heart attack and the stroke and all that stuff. You're still ugly. I don't know if they couldn't fix that.
2: Can't fix that, bro.
1: Just worry the heart is all. Don't worry about the face. Oh,
2: yeah, I'm going to have to fix that at some point.
1: Changed how you eat? You completely change all your... You're already pretty healthy, though.
2: Well, I never ate fried food. I never drank. I never did a drug. And I dropped dead.
0: Wow.
1: Well, that is not good news for everyone else listening. Right
2: yeah,
1: now.
2: I know. Yeah, I was a boring human.
1: Yeah, but you're on the mend and touring again and back on the road.
2: It's great.
1: It's exciting.
2: It's exciting to, you know, just to get to hang out and, you know, play my music again. It's fun.
3: 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We'll be right back.
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19: Partly cloudy skies overnight tonight. Some relief from that daytime heat as we'll eventually cool off to about 69 degrees for an overnight low. Winds light and variable out of the southwest. As we look towards Sunday for the later half of our weekend, mostly sunny skies, a couple of spotty afternoon showers, thunderstorms can't be ruled out. Daytime high hovering around 90 degrees and breezy out of the west-southwest. Sunday night, a couple of isolated storms possible, cloudy and down to 72. I'm meteorologist Jason Laird.
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0: Tracy Lawrence, Can't Break It to My Heart. It's Honky Tonkin', and we're Big D and Bubba. Coming right back with Phil Vassar.
1: The one and only. You got it on Honky Tonkin'.

0: Khakis, no polo shirts. That's my kind of country club. It's Big D and Bubba, and this is Honky Tonkin'.
1: Bill Vassar is our guest this week. Hey, talk to us about This Is God. I know this song was, you had another song kind of going, the record label had a song going at once, and then they like, hey, let's test this song too. And it, like, to surprise you how big of a reaction it got?
2: Of course, a lot of the guys that, the programmers or whatever, they were like, no. You know, you think you're God? I'm like, huh? I mean, I couldn't understand what they...
0: Because they never listened to the song.
2: Yeah, I guess they were never, hey, this is God. They thought I was saying, coming, like I'm...
1: Like you're God, yeah.
0: Yeah.
2: It was weird, It was like, I was dismayed, kind of looking at him going, what are you talking about?
1: You're right. Radio people were not the smartest, but...
2: No, I mean, but it was... I met Joe Conte, called me. He goes, what's up with the song? I said, what are you talking about? And he loved it. They'd already printed the records, but he called back. He said, we're just holding the press and we're sending the song out. And some people really, really loved it. And I guess some people really didn't get it. But
1: it's so weird. I never realized it was so polarizing.
2: It was. And I didn't know why. Of course, you never know what song's going to hit, what's not going to hit. I mean,
0: I'm glad that you, Phil Vassar, with 8 bazillion hits, is the guy saying, yeah, you never really know.
1: And, you just really don't.
2: It was really, it really is funny because, you'll tell, guys are talking to you about, how to write a song. I'm like, huh? Well, I don't know. I don't know how to, I definitely don't know how to be a radio personality. I'm terrible at it, but.
1: Well, it's a song that is, hit so many and resonated with so many. This is God. Here's Phil Vassar.
3: Hey, this is God. Could I please have your attention?

0: Garth name dropping Chris Ledoux back in 1989. Much too young. Got Chris Ledoux a bunch of new fans.
1: Bill Vassar is joining us this week on the show.
0: He's got the giggles.
1: He's got the giggles. Well, we keep tickling him. I don't know. He goes, why wouldn't he? So, you know, not only are you known as the artist, but first off, you were the guy who were writing songs like these.

0: it's like
1: it's not very good, but people will cut his stuff. Persuasive.
2: I think lots of the other ones out there. They just, you know, it was just one of those times where it was, you know, you work so hard and everybody hates your songs for so long. I don't think I cared anymore. I got to the point where I had a good following when I was playing my shows. And of course, Tim and Jody and all these guys would come in to my bar and they said, man, who wrote I'm All Right or who wrote My Next 30 Years? Uh-huh. They ended up cutting them. So they were hits. And
1: it's interesting that you just kind of, when you get to the point, I think it's a lot of people that way in life, when you kind of get to the point where you're just like, I don't care. And that's when it happens.
2: I think you're exactly right. I think I was so, you know, tense on trying to write the right songs or doing whatever, you know, everybody hated it. And one day they didn't, you know, of course, Colin and having these big hits and, you know, one begets the next one. And
3: yeah. Everybody wants a piece after you have a couple.
2: Yeah.
1: Kind of right.
2: It was like Katie Bar the Doors, but it was a fun time. You know, whenever your song's knocking your song out of the number one, you know, it was like, is this for real?
0: Yeah, right.
4: 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This is Honky Tonkin'.
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0: make it home tonight.
1: Six Days on the Road, Sawyer Brown.
2: Gotta love those guys.
1: Yes.
2: And they still doing it too, man.
1: Loving it. Mark Miller and the crew.
2: That's
1: and
2: right.
1: We're coming right back with Phil Vassar.
2: You got Honky Tonkin' with Big

0: Yeah.
1: Craig is a, you know, of course, we moved together in Nashville in the 80s.
2: But it was the first song Craig and I ever wrote together. We were good buddies, and, you know, Jeffrey Steele. There's so many of these guys that we all kind of came to town about the same time. The song almost didn't happen because my washing machine flooded my kitchen. That's where all that came from. And Craig's car ran out of gas. It almost didn't happen. And we met up. Finally, we just started laughing and we're, you know, griping and moaning about our day. And he just said, man, this is just another day. I mean, and just another day in paradise. And we said, let's write that.
0: Yeah.
2: And it came out of that, just the conversation, as most songs do.
0: And we all relate to it. I mean, that's why I think this, was it your first number one?
2: As an artist. It was, because, I mean, Carlene, I had a lot of songs go to number two. I got number two'd on. Yeah.
3: But this one, number one. Here's Bill Vassar.
4: Kids screaming, phone ringing.

That is our guest, Phil Vassar, and Just Another Day in Paradise. We're Big D and Bubba, and this is Honky Tonkin'. Thank you so much for choosing to spend your time with us today. Got some Randy for you.

0: Randy Travis and Lockhart No Hands on Honky Tonkin' with Big D and Bubba.
1: Oh, it's a pleasure and honor to have Phil Vassar in the studio with us. Hey, talk to us about, you know, we're big supporters of our military, and you are too. I was talking to you before the show. You're just talking about West Point and the different military academies.
0: Actually, you're wearing the Naval Academy.
2: Yeah, right now.
3: It's so crazy. But I've gotten to do a bunch of stuff with, of course, Folds of Honor is a big charity I work with, and talk to the West Point guys. One of the generals is bringing, I think, 15 of the guys to my house, and we're going to do like a little, whatever, songwriter thing or something.
1: Wow, that's
3: me
1: fun.
3: And Jeffrey. And
1: oh, Jeffrey Steele's going to be?
3: I think Jeffrey, he doesn't know yet, but he
0: he just got volunteered.
3: That's right. And Chuck Cannon, of course.
0: Yeah.
3: Chuck and Toby wrote a lot of songs together, and I mean,
1: well, these guys don't have they don't know what they're walking into.
0: They're about to walk into royalty,
1: songwriting royalty. Yeah,
3: it's really great. I love doing these kind of things. People come into town. We do little events at the barn. We've done a bunch of things for Vanderbilt Children's Hospital and St. Jude, of course. And so it's fun to do these things.
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0: I used to love that video. 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
1: Phil Vassar joining us. You may know Phil Vassar from all, you know, Carlene and Just Another Day in Paradise, but he's also a prolific songwriter with tons of hits, including My Next 30 Years that Tim did you go to Tim with this song, or did he come to you and go like, hey, I heard about this song?
2: I can't hardly remember. It was such one of those things. I know Tim had heard the song. I think Tim liked the song, and I don't know if Faith liked it or didn't like it or something. I couldn't remember. But I thought, man, Tim did a great job on it. And heck, he had a big hit with it, so that's good.
1: Yeah.
0: Yeah, it was number one. It was kind of a big hit.
2: It was.
1: It's one he still sings every night in concert. Mm-hmm. Here it is, written by Phil Vassar and performed by a guy named Timothy McGraw. That's what I'll call it. Mm-hmm.

The devil went down to Georgia. He was looking for a soul to steal. He was in a bind because he was way behind and he was willing to make a deal. When he came across this young man sawing on a fiddle and playing it hot, and the devil jumped up on a hickory stump and said, "Boy, let me tell you what. I guess you didn't know it, but I'm a fiddle player too. And if you'd care to take a dare, I'll make a bet with you. Now you play pretty good fiddle, boy, but give the devil his due. I bet a fiddle of gold against your soul, because I think I'm better than you." The boy said, "My name's Johnny, and it might be a sin, but I'll take your bet, and you're gonna regret

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And he laid that golden fiddle on the ground at Johnny's feet. Johnny said, "Devil, just come on back if you ever want to try again. I done told you once, you son of a bitch, I'm the

0: Devil Went Down to Georgia. It's Charlie Daniels Band on Honky Tonkin' with Big D and Bubba.
1: Phil Vassar is our guest this week as we talk about all the hits. Don't forget the celebrating 25 years of Just Another Day in Paradise. I'm not sure how that's even possible.
0: Dude, it was just yesterday. I remember playing this as a new song back in the day.
2: I know. God, it's crazy. It happens fast. I mean, it really does.
1: What's your advice for songwriters, people who are trying to get their name or foot in the door?
2: Boy, it's hard. I mean, it's different. The world of songwriting is different than it used to be, I think. But I think it's all the same in some ways. You just have to, you try to buck trends. You know, I always hate songs that, everything's song's a truck, every song's got a drink, everything is this and that. If you can write something different, it sort of stands out, I think. I mean, it's usually harder to get it cut sometimes, but.
1: Yeah, and it's also, you probably are doing something different, and it's harder for record labels to be like, but it's not a truck song.
2: Yeah, where's the truck? Where's the beer?
1: Where's the girls?
2: Where's the girl? Yeah. And that's the same. It's the same song.
1: Yeah, it just kind of, it's a secular thing where it just kind of keeps going.
2: Yeah, I mean, it definitely is. It's just, I just try to, you know, try to identify yourself in some other way than. Don't copy everybody, you know, because then it's hard to stand
1: out. Well, that's why when you hear a Phil Vassar song, you know it's a Phil Vassar song. It could be anyone else. I could probably read it on the screen and be like, oh, Phil wrote this. Because it has a lot of misspellings.
2: That's the truth.
3: 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Now, stay where you are. We've got more Honky Tonkin' with Big D and Bubba. It's coming up.
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20: Partly cloudy skies overnight tonight. Some relief from that daytime heat as we'll eventually cool off to about 69 degrees for an overnight low. Winds light and variable out of the southwest. As we look towards Sunday for the later half of our weekend, mostly sunny skies, a couple of spotty afternoon showers, thunderstorms can't be ruled out. Daytime high hovering around 90 degrees and breezy out of the west-southwest. Sunday night, a couple of isolated storms possible, cloudy and down to 72. I'm meteorologist Jason Laird.
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Alabama and close enough to perfect on Honky Tonkin'. So excited to have Phil Vassar in the studio with us today. Written so many songs, not only for others, but for himself. And we'll talk about those stories and those songs in just a few.

0: 1971, Johnny Paycheck. Here on Honky Tonkin' with Big D and Bubba.
1: Bill Wasser is joining us this week. An album that had a lot of great songs on it came out in 2002, American Child, including the song American Child, which was did really good in the chart. I don't know, number five or whatever. It's one of the songs that people are, you can hear it in your head. You can hear that hook.
2: Yeah. It was a really fun album to cut. It was, of course, your second album, you're always trying to replicate what happened on the first record. You know, it's always hard. I'd forgotten all about the stuff, the Napster stuff and all that stuff was going on.
1: Right.
2: And I mean, that was a big deal for our business. And I didn't, I'd kind of blanked out, you know, during that time, but it was such a different time. But I mean, American Child was a lot of fun. We wrote that song right after 9/11. We were doing a show every Friday in New York City. We did a show. It wasn't us, but country, they did a show. They'd have, Garth did one. I mean, we all did a big deal, and thousands of people would come in the middle of the middle of the square, and we'd, you know, we just blast it out for an hour or whatever it was for a lunchtime show. You know, Garth was up there right before us, and it was us, and Kenny Chesney did one. I remember that, and then 9/11 happened, and it was just like, because there's a video, we have video up on top of the towers, and but two weeks later, it's gone. It was surreal.

for Phil Vassar in 2002. American Child here on Honky Tonkin' with Big D and Bubba. Coming right back, Phil Vassar is our guest. More with him in just a moment.

0: To Lay It Down, Conway Twitty from the album Heart and Soul, 1980. That was number 24 on the list of number ones for Conway Twitty.
1: Hanging out with Phil Vassar on the show this week. You know, you've done a lot of touring with a lot of different people, Chesney being one of them. You guys get along pretty well.
2: He's great, man. I mean, we had so much fun on those tours, you know, because Kenny, I mean, I watched it. We started out in 1,500-seat theaters, 2,000-seat theaters, and by the end of that one summer, you know, 30,000.
0: Oh, you watched that whole transformation from smaller venues
1: to stadiums.
2: It was unbelievable. It's just hard. It's hard. It's unimaginable what happened. You know, he blew up, and you know, I want to know how forever feels. All that stuff came out, and it was amazing. And we had a lot of fun, and
1: you even remember some of it. It sounds like.
2: I mean,
1: I don't know if he does, but
2: barely. I mean, it's but it was great. We just had a great time, and of course his guys on that tour, they were always just, you know, stand up, man. It was just, I just watched it blow up like that. It was really fun to watch.
3: Hang on. More Honky Tonkin' with Big D and Bubba in a moment.
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0: Paul Cephas, Bone the Boogie.
1: Yeah, baby. Oh, hey, it's Big D and Bubba. This is Honky Tonkin'. Thanks for spreading the word. And thanks for listening. We got Phil Vassar as our in-studio guest this week. More with him on the way.

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3: Heading into the later half of our weekend with mostly sunny skies, a little hotter that afternoon high, reaching 90 degrees on our Sunday. Going to be looking at a couple of isolated showers, thunderstorms trying to kick up later into the day as well. Winds light variable into the afternoon out of the west-southwest. We're going to hang on to the chance of a couple of isolated showers, thunderstorms Sunday night. A little cloudy, overnight low down to 72. Sunny and 91, spotty storms Monday. I'm meteorologist Jason Laird.
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4: Heading into the later half of our weekend with mostly sunny skies, a little hotter that afternoon high, reaching 90 degrees on our Sunday. Going to be looking at a couple of isolated showers, thunderstorms trying to kick up later into the day as well. Winds light and variable into the afternoon out of the west-southwest. We're going to hang on to the chance of a couple of isolated showers, thunderstorms Sunday night. A little cloudy, overnight low down to 72. Sunny and 91, spotty storms Monday. I'm meteorologist Jason Laird.
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2: Heading into the later half of our weekend with mostly sunny skies, a little hotter that afternoon high, reaching 90 degrees on our Sunday. Going to be looking at a couple of isolated showers, thunderstorms trying to kick up later into the day as well. Winds light and variable into the afternoon out of the west-southwest. We're going to hang on to the chance of a couple of isolated showers, thunderstorms Sunday night. A little cloudy, overnight low down to 72. Sunny and 91, spotty storms Monday. I'm meteorologist Jason Laird.
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6: Heading into the later half of our weekend with mostly sunny skies, a little hotter that afternoon high, reaching 90 degrees on our Sunday. Going to be looking at a couple of isolated showers, thunderstorms trying to kick up later into the day as well. Winds light and variable into the afternoon out of the west-southwest. We're going to hang on to the chance of a couple of isolated showers, thunderstorms Sunday night. A little cloudy, overnight low down to 72. Sunny and 91, spotty storms Monday. I'm meteorologist Jason Laird.
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5: Heading into the later half of our weekend with mostly sunny skies, a little hotter that afternoon high, reaching 90 degrees on our Sunday. Going to be looking at a couple of isolated showers, thunderstorms trying to kick up later into the day as well. Winds light variable into the afternoon out of the west-southwest. We're going to hang on to the chance of a couple of isolated showers, thunderstorms Sunday night. A little cloudy, overnight low down to 72. Sunny and 91, spotty storms Monday. I'm meteorologist Jason Laird.
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2: Heading into the later half of our weekend with mostly sunny skies, a little hotter that afternoon high, reaching 90 degrees on our Sunday. Going to be looking at a couple of isolated showers, thunderstorms trying to kick up later into the day as well. Winds light variable into the afternoon out of the west-southwest. We're going to hang on to the chance of a couple of isolated showers, thunderstorms Sunday night. A little cloudy, overnight low down to 72. Sunny and 91, spotty storms Monday. I'm meteorologist Jason Laird.
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6: Heading into the later half of our weekend with mostly sunny skies, a little hotter that afternoon high, reaching 90 degrees on our Sunday. Going to be looking at a couple of isolated showers, thunderstorms trying to kick up later into the day as well. Winds light variable into the afternoon out of the west-southwest. We're going to hang on to the chance of a couple of isolated showers, thunderstorms Sunday night. A little cloudy, overnight low down to 72. Sunny and 91, spotty storms Monday. I'm meteorologist Jason Laird.
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4: Mostly sunny skies taking us through our Sunday. A little hotter with a daytime high reaching 90 degrees. A few isolated showers, thunderstorms into the afternoon can't be ruled out, so keep an eye to the sky there. Light breeze at times out of the west-southwest. Clouds continue to build overnight tonight. Chance of spotty showers, thunderstorms down to 72 for an overnight low. Kicking off our work week under mostly sunny skies, 91 in spotty afternoon storms. I'm meteorologist Jason Laird.
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2: Welcome in to Rick Jackson's Country Classics. A surprising number of country music's greatest stars are either family acts or they're related to one another. Johnny and June, for instance, are only one of dozens of married couples in country music, and the same goes for brothers, sisters, sons, and daughters, and even cousins like the guys from Alabama. So climb on up that country music family tree with us today on our feature of Family Traditions.

That song won a Grammy for Country Song of the Year in 1975 and was the first top five record for Larry Gatlin, backed up by his brothers, Steve and Rudy. And we got music in there from Alabama to all of them from Fort Payne, three cousins, Randy Owen, Teddy Gentry, and the late Jeff Cook, and their tune called Song of the South. Family Traditions is our feature, and here comes Kimberly Perry with her brothers, Neil and Reed. And they had some big hits in the new millennium as the band Perry, including this number one from 2012 called Better Dig 2 on our feature of Family Traditions.

0: Jeanette Brown and his sisters, Maxine and Bonnie, the Browns, on our feature of family traditions. And up next, the married couples of country music, a crazy long list that stretches from here all the way over to there. And we'll get them up to our radio altar next on our feature of family traditions.
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8: Mostly sunny skies taking us through our Sunday. A little hotter with a daytime high reaching 90 degrees. A few isolated showers, thunderstorms into the afternoon can't be ruled out, so keep an eye to the sky there. Light breeze at times out of the west-southwest. Clouds continue to build overnight tonight. Chance of spotty showers, thunderstorms down to 72 for an overnight low. Kicking off our work week under mostly sunny skies, 91 in spotty afternoon storms. I'm meteorologist Jason Laird.
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Can you come up with some of the names of married couples in country music? And I bet you can. But it may surprise you at just how long that list is. Here is the short list. Let's start with Keith Whitley and Lori Morgan. And then Sammy Kershaw and Lori Morgan. Garth Brooks and Tricia Yearwood. Clint Black and Lisa Hartman. Ricky Skaggs and Sharon White. Winona Cactus Mosier from Highway 101. Carl Smith and June Carter. That's right, June Carter was married to Carl before Johnny. Marty Stewart and Connie Smith. Joey and Rory Feek. Blake Shelton and Miranda Lambert. Blake Shelton and Gwen Stefani. Vince Gill and Amy Grant. Karen Fairchild and Jim Westbrook of Little Big Town. Carl Butler and Pearl. I mean, that is the short list. And here's four more with the married couples of country music on our feature of Family Traditions.

Waylon and Jesse, their biggest hit together. And it was released twice. First in 1970, when it only reached number 25. Not much of a hit for them. But that was before the outlaw era. Once Waylon told Nashville where to stick it and left for Austin with Willie in 1974, their fans went with them and their popularity exploded. So they put the same exact recording, the very same one, on an album called Wanted the Outlaws. And it went all the way up to number 2 in 1976. Just before that, we got Tim and Faith, It's Your Love, and of course, George and Tammy with their number 1 song called We're Gonna Hold On, and Johnny and June with Jackson. That said about Mary.

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0: Now, I think this is pretty cool. Most know that Loretta Lynn and Crystal Gayle are sisters, but it may surprise some to discover that Patti Loveless is their cousin. Yes, sir, buddy, and here they come on our feature of Family Traditions.

You're bringing a few old army buddies home. You're calling from a bar. Get away from there. No, not you, honey. I was talking to the baby. Wait a minute, honey. The doorbell. Honey, could you stop at the market and...

0: Lovelace, the cousin of sisters, Crystal Gayle and Loretta Lynn. And two of those three are already in the Hall of Fame, Loretta and Patty. But I gotta believe that Crystal will be inducted too. She actually had more number one songs than either of them. Patty had 5, Loretta had 16, and Crystal had 18 number one records. Coming up next, we got Rascal Flatts on the way on our feature of Family Traditions.
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0: The members of Rascal Flatts are lead singer Gary LaVox, bass player Jay DeMarcus, and Joe Don Rooney on lead guitar. And Gary and Jay are cousins, and the three of them won the CMA Group of the Year Award a record 7 times. 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
2: I've always believed that country music is a family. You and me and everybody who loves our kind of music. But today, we mean it literally on our feature, Family Traditions.

That's the royal family. Well, part of it anyway. Roseanne Cash and Daddy Johnny. Johnny was married to June Carter, who is the daughter of Mother Maybelle Carter. The Carter family, the first group inducted into the Country Music Hall of Fame. June was also married to Carl Smith, another Hall of Famer. And their daughter, Carlene Carter, was a hit artist in the 1990s. And to put a bow on all of that, Rodney Crowell was married to Roseanne Cash back in the 1980s. And that's why we decided to do our feature of family traditions. And here's another. The Kendalls, Daddy Royce and daughter Jeannie on Rick Jackson's Country Classic.

0: Conway Twitty's daughter wanted to give Music Row a shot, so Dan gave her the best kind of help by recording a song with her, and it turned out to be a sizable hit. Top five record in 1975, but alas, she never had another, and that was their song, Conway, with his daughter, Joni Lee Twitty. And Don't Cry, Joni. Got her name in the title and everything. Coming up next, we got the Bellamy Brothers, Montgomery Gentry, and the Frizzell Brothers, too, on our feature of Family Traditions.
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a whole bunch of folks who started in pop music and then moved to country music successfully, like Darius Rucker, who was with a group called Hootie and the Blowfish, and Don Williams. Might surprise you to find that he was in a pop group called the Pozo Seco Singers. Same thing with Kenny Rogers when he was with the First Edition. And there are a lot of others, including these guys who started on the pop charts with this song, but then crossed over to a 50-year career in country music that all started right here. It's the Bellamy Brothers and more of a feature of Family Traditions.

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But Lefty and David Frizzell are brothers. And of course, Lefty is a Hall of Famer who gets a lot of credit for influencing an array of singers, including Merle Haggard. And Lefty died before David ever had a hit. Lefty was just 47 when he passed in 1975. And David wouldn't hit the top 30 until 1981, when he and Shelley West teamed up for a series of big songs together that brought them 2 CMA Duo of the Year trophies. Got John Michael Montgomery just before that was Sold, and his brother, Eddie Montgomery, who teamed up with Troy Gentry to create Montgomery Gentry. And their song called Hell Yeah!

0: 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Let's bring in the sisters next on our feature of Family Traditions.
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0: Alrighty then, mighty fine. Here comes the sisters. In this case, Janice and Christine Oliver, who formed a duo named after the pioneering country rock album by the Byrds called Sweetheart of the Rodeo, which incidentally was also a play on words from a 1940s radio show called Sweethearts of the Radio. And both apply to the sisters here, Janice and Christine Oliver, Sweethearts of the Rodeo, and more of our feature of Family Traditions.

0: sisters, four of them. Kathy, Kim, June, and Christy, the Forrester sisters from Lookout Mountain, Georgia. And you'll never meet a nicer bunch. They were so nice. One time I was with them, I asked them if they ever argued. And they all about laughed themselves to the floor. Kim told me that if it wasn't for Kathy, they might be 6 feet under themselves from some of the scrapes that they've been in, but then added, don't mess with any of us or you'll get 8 sets of Lookout Mountain claws on you. I believe that too. Got the Dixie Chicks in there with sisters Marty and Emily Irwin backing up Natalie Maids on our feature of Family Traditions.
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It's All in the Family today. Family X in country music, and the Statler Brothers are next. And that may raise your eyebrows a bit, because you probably know that not one of these guys is actually named Statler. True. You likely know the famous story of the guys trying to come up with a name when one of them looked at a tissue box that had the name of the hotel where they were staying on it and said, "How about the Statler Brothers?" And they all kind of nodded and said, "Yeah." But two of the guys in the group really are siblings, Don and Harold Reed, who, along with Phil Balsley and Lou DeWitt, formed the group. And here they come with their first hit from 1965. It's the Statler Brothers on our feature of Family Traditions.

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2: Thinking back to 1989, when this song was still on top of the charts, the day we found out that Keith Whitley had died at the age of 33. Good news is we still have that song, and here it is on our feature of Family Traditions.

That's Lori Morgan, who was married to Keith Whitley from 1986 until his death in 1989, and Keith Whitley just before that, of course. And later, Lori married Sammy Kershaw. That's all a part of our feature of family traditions. And here we have one of the most celebrated unions in country music history, the marriage of Blake Shelton and Miranda Lambert, who were married in 2011 and, of course, divorced in 2015. And unlike the recent divorce of Keith Urban and Nicole Kidman, who remain friendly, Blake and Miranda are not and don't speak to each other anymore. Kind of sad, but they never had children together. And kids can sometimes keep things friendly in a divorce, but not so with them. It's pretty cold between those two. But here they are during happier times. It's Miranda Lambert backing up Blake Shelton on this song called Home, and our feature of family traditions.

0: Those two have been a part of our lives for over 20 years now. Blake had his first hit with Austin back in 2001, and Miranda emerged in 2005 with her tune called Kerosene. And between them, they have 13 CMA Awards and over 100 million records sold. But they're not talking to one another. Up next, parents and kids on our feature of Family Traditions.
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8: Mostly sunny skies taking us through our Sunday. A little hotter with a daytime high reaching 90 degrees. A few isolated showers, thunderstorms into the afternoon can't be ruled out, so keep an eye to the sky there. Light breeze at times out of the west-southwest. Clouds continue to build overnight tonight. Chance of spotty showers, thunderstorms down to 72 for an overnight low. Kicking off our work week under mostly sunny skies, 91 in spotty afternoon storms. I'm meteorologist Jason Laird.
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0: I don't know that I've ever been more shocked by news out of Nashville than I was in 2022 when we found out Naomi Judd had committed suicide. Just one day before she and Wynonna were to be inducted into the Country Music Hall of Fame. So sad. My heart still hurts and mourns for Wynonna and her sister Ashley. And if you or someone you know is in that kind of a struggle, get some help for them at the Suicide Crisis Lifeline at 988. It's that simple. Dial 988. Could save a life. But back to happier times when the Judds were topping the charts on our feature of

0: Hand tells that girl can sing, and she kills it on that tune called Maybe It Was Memphis. But we almost never got to hear it all. When she was 16, Pam was nearly killed in a car crash and suffered all kinds of injuries, but the worst were severe facial injuries, which required 5 years and over 30 surgeries to repair. But she got through it, thrived, and made her daddy proud. And that was her father singing Coca-Cola Cowboy just before her. Mel Tillis, of course, and also Clint Black and his wife Lisa Hartman together with their number one song, and Michael Mark Murphy and his son Ryan with You're Talking to the Wrong Man. And I've got Garth Brooks coming up next on our feature of Family Traditions.
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7: Garth Brooks can sell out any stadium in the world. It's kind of child's play for him, really. Truth is, he could do it in minutes and still have thousands waiting. But this year, Garth wants to go small, so no stadium shows. He's going back to the indoor arena, as he calls it, the Blame It All on My Roots Arena Tour.

And you know what? Ticket price is getting to be out of reach for most of us. Every ticket for a Garth Brooks show on this tour, regardless of where it is $156. Now, if he wanted to, Garth Brooks could sell out a stadium at $1,000 a ticket. No problem. So why isn't he doing that? It's because of you. It's because of the fans. More proof that he is the most fan-friendly artist in all of music, not just country music, and I admire him for it. And here he comes on our feature of Family Traditions.

0: They've now been married 21 years. It's Trissy Yearwood with Walkaway Joe and Garth with his first big record, Much Too Young to Feel This Damn Old. And I got some Hank, or maybe I should say Hanks, for you next on our feature of Family Traditions.
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Boy, the stories that swirl around these two are absolutely legendary. Hank Williams Sr., gone at 29, but still leaving us scores of truly classic songs after only 4 years of recording. Imagine that, 4 years of recording and writing and all those songs. And his son, standing in the shadow of his famous father for so long, but emerging from a near-death fall in the mountains to climb back up and become a superstar in his own right. Both Hall of Famers, and both for you right now on our feature of Family Traditions.

Hank and Hank. And no better way to wrap up our show than a song with the featured title of our program called Family Traditions, and a good time for me to express my gratitude to you for being a part of our family and the folks who support and love country music. It truly is a family affair, and I love you for it. Coming up next week! Ticket prices for concerts have skyrocketed, so I'm thinking a free show would be really nice. We have the best lineup on the planet for you. How about George Strait, Reba McEntire, Brooks and Dunn, Toby Keith, Alabama, and another 30 of your all-time favorites. 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Thanks to Gina Witt, our syndication director, Vanessa Kajikon, for all of her help behind the scenes, and thanks to all of our radio stations across this great country. We sure do appreciate having a spot in your lineup, and we'll see you again next week. Thanks for listening today to Rick Jackson's Country Classics. I am Rick Jackson. Happy trails.

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That is called Days Like These from Luke Combs. And before that, we wrapped up Rick Jackson's show, Country Classics. My name is Scott Smith on River Country, WIVR. It's a Sunday with Luke Bryan.

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0: to Scott Smith. 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
3: 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Nominated by Bruce Reardance. 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
7: Mostly sunny skies taking us through our Sunday. A little hotter with a daytime high reaching 90 degrees. A few isolated showers, thunderstorms into the afternoon can't be ruled out, so keep an eye to the sky there. Light breeze at times out of the west-southwest. Clouds continue to build overnight tonight. Chance of spotty showers, thunderstorms down to 72 for an overnight low. Kicking off our work week under mostly sunny skies, 91 in spotty afternoon storms. I'm meteorologist Jason Laird.
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3: Mostly sunny skies taking us through our Sunday. A little hotter with a daytime high reaching 90 degrees. A few isolated showers, thunderstorms into the afternoon can't be ruled out, so keep an eye to the sky there. Light breeze at times out of the west-southwest. Clouds continue to build overnight tonight. Chance of spotty showers, thunderstorms down to 72 for an overnight low. Kicking off our work week under mostly sunny skies, 91 in spotty afternoon storms. I'm meteorologist Jason Laird.
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That is Zach Tom. Sounds like the radio. I'm Scott Smith, River Country, WIVR. 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
2: You probably know that I'm a big sports fan, big baseball fan, big football fan, hockey, basketball, like them all. And I tried my very best to get into the World Cup soccer, FIFA. I did watch the championship between Spain and Argentina. I watched several of the U.S. games. And here's what I've come up with in my conclusion. In particular, the championship game, which was 1-0, Spain beating Argentina. In that game, Spain had 12 shots on goal. Argentina had none. I tried. I will just tell you that soccer is the most boring sport. I can't understand how this is the most popular sport in the world. And I think maybe that's why the NFL is starting to play games in Germany and Spain and Mexico, some of these countries where soccer is like the big sport. Because I think after Europeans see how much more exciting American football is to the European football, I can't see how there would be any comparison. It is the most boring sport I've ever watched. It's almost like watching paint dry.
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3: Mostly sunny skies taking us through our Sunday. A little hotter with a daytime high reaching 90 degrees. A few isolated showers, thunderstorms into the afternoon can't be ruled out, so keep an eye to the sky there. Light breeze at times out of the west-southwest. Clouds continue to build overnight tonight. Chance of spotty showers, thunderstorms down to 72 for an overnight low. Kicking off our work week under mostly sunny skies, 91 in spotty afternoon storms. I'm meteorologist Jason Laird.
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That is called I Can't Love You Anymore, Ella Langley, with Morgan Wallen on River Country WIVR. Just Friday, Morgan Wallen released a brand new song called Been By Now. 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
5: Mostly sunny skies taking us through our Sunday. A little hotter with a daytime high reaching 90 degrees. A few isolated showers, thunderstorms into the afternoon can't be ruled out, so keep an eye to the sky there. Light breeze at times out of the west-southwest. Clouds continue to build overnight tonight. Chance of spotty showers, thunderstorms down to 72 for an overnight low. Kicking off our work week under mostly sunny skies, 91 in spotty afternoon storms. I'm meteorologist Jason Laird.
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6: Mostly sunny skies taking us through our Sunday. A little hotter with a daytime high reaching 90 degrees. A few isolated showers, thunderstorms into the afternoon can't be ruled out, so keep an eye to the sky there. Light breeze at times out of the west-southwest. Clouds continue to build overnight tonight. Chance of spotty showers, thunderstorms down to 72 for an overnight low. Kicking off our work week under mostly sunny skies, 91 in spotty afternoon storms. I'm meteorologist Jason Laird.
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It's Scott Smith. Thank you for listening this weekend. Let's hear Lauren Elena, Road Less Traveled, on River Country, WIVR. 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
3: Relatively clear skies for the rest of our Sunday, but still tracking the chance of a couple of isolated showers, thunderstorms trying to kick up throughout the region. Afternoon highs hovering around 90 degrees and a light breeze at times out of the west-southwest. Overnight tonight, mostly cloudy skies blanket the area. A couple of isolated showers, thunderstorms after midnight. Overnight low down to 72. Back to work on Monday, really more of the same. Mostly sunny up to 91 and spotty storms. I'm meteorologist Jason Laird.
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This is Scott. Are you ready for the Kankakee County Fair? 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

0: 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Who knew ice cold drinks could be so fire? 6 all-new drinks are here now at McDonald's.
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4: Relatively clear skies for the rest of our Sunday, but still tracking the chance of a couple of isolated showers, thunderstorms trying to kick up throughout the region. Afternoon highs hovering around 90 degrees and a light breeze at times out of the west-southwest. Overnight tonight, mostly cloudy skies blanket the area. A couple of isolated showers, thunderstorms after midnight. Overnight low down to 72. Back to work on Monday, really more of the same. Mostly sunny up to 91 and spotty storms. I'm meteorologist Jason Laird.
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4: Relatively clear skies for the rest of our Sunday, but still tracking the chance of a couple of isolated showers, thunderstorms trying to kick up throughout the region. Afternoon highs hovering around 90 degrees and a light breeze at times out of the west-southwest. Overnight tonight, mostly cloudy skies blanket the area. A couple of isolated showers, thunderstorms after midnight. Overnight low down to 72. Back to work on Monday, really more of the same. Mostly sunny up to 91 and spotty storms. I'm meteorologist Jason Laird.
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River Country, WIVR. That one's called Brunette from Tucker Wetmore, who has a show scheduled September 18th in Chicago at the Salt Shed. This is River Country, WIVR.

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0: tonight, mostly cloudy skies, blanket the area, a couple of isolated showers, thunderstorms after midnight. Overnight low down to 72. Back to work on Monday, really more of the same. Mostly sunny up to 91 and spotty storms. I'm meteorologist Jason Laird.
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0: Post Malone with Blake Shelton on River Country, WIVR. I'm Scott Smith. 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
3: Relatively clear skies for the rest of our Sunday, but still tracking the chance of a couple of isolated showers, thunderstorms trying to kick up throughout the region. Afternoon highs hovering around 90 degrees and a light breeze at times out of the west-southwest. Overnight tonight, mostly cloudy skies blanket the area. A couple of isolated showers, thunderstorms after midnight. Overnight low down to 72. Back to work on Monday, really more of the same. Mostly sunny up to 91 and spotty storms. I'm meteorologist Jason Laird.
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River Country WIVR. That's Cody Johnson and Carrie Underwood. My name is Scott Smith. 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
1: You probably know that I'm a big sports fan, big baseball fan, big football fan, hockey, basketball, I like them all. And I tried my very best to get into the World Cup soccer, FIFA. I did watch the championship between Spain and Argentina. I watched several of the U.S. games. And here's what I've come up with in my conclusion. In particular, the championship game, which was 1-0, Spain beating Argentina. In that game, Spain had 12 shots on goal. Argentina had none. I tried. I will just tell you that soccer is the most boring sport. I can't understand how this is the most popular sport in the world. And I think maybe that's why the NFL is starting to play games in Germany and Spain and Mexico, some of these countries where soccer is like the big sport. Because I think after Europeans see how much more exciting American football is to the European football, I can't see how there would be any comparison. It is the most boring sport I've ever watched. It's almost like watching paint dry. It's a weekend of unforgettable country music at the American Legion Park in Watseka. The Watseka Family Festival, Friday, August 28th, with Confederate Railroad and the Kentucky Headhunters.
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5: Relatively clear skies for the rest of our Sunday, but still tracking the chance of a couple of isolated showers, thunderstorms trying to kick up throughout the region. Afternoon highs hovering around 90 degrees and a light breeze at times out of the west-southwest. Overnight tonight, mostly cloudy skies blanket the area. A couple of isolated showers, thunderstorms after midnight. Overnight low down to

0: 72. Back to work on Monday, really more of the same. Mostly sunny, up to 91, and spotty storms. I'm meteorologist Jason Laird.
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5: Relatively clear skies for the rest of our Sunday, but still tracking the chance of a couple of isolated showers, thunderstorms trying to kick up throughout the region. Afternoon highs hovering around 90 degrees and a light breeze at times out of the west-southwest. Overnight tonight, mostly cloudy skies blanket the area. A couple of isolated showers, thunderstorms after midnight. Overnight low down to 72. Back to work on Monday, really more of the same. Mostly sunny up to 91 and spotty storms. I'm meteorologist Jason Laird.
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4: Relatively clear skies for the rest of our Sunday, but still tracking the chance of a couple of isolated showers, thunderstorms trying to kick up throughout the region. Afternoon highs hovering around 90 degrees and a light breeze at times out of the west-southwest. Overnight tonight, mostly cloudy skies blanket the area. A couple of isolated showers, thunderstorms after midnight. Overnight low down to 72. Back to work on Monday, really more of the same. Mostly sunny up to 91 and spotty storms. I'm meteorologist Jason Laird.
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I know it's late, but I knew you'd pick it up. 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Okay, maybe I do have a little buzz, but

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1: Relatively clear skies for the rest of our Sunday, but still tracking the chance of a couple of isolated showers, thunderstorms trying to kick up throughout the region. Afternoon highs hovering around 90 degrees and a light breeze at times out of the west-southwest. Overnight tonight, mostly cloudy skies blanket the area. A couple of isolated showers, thunderstorms after midnight. Overnight low down to 72. Back to work on Monday, really more of the same. Mostly sunny up to 91 and spotty storms. I'm meteorologist Jason Laird.
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4: Relatively clear skies for the rest of our Sunday, but still tracking the chance of a couple of isolated showers, thunderstorms trying to kick up throughout the region. Afternoon highs hovering around 90 degrees and a light breeze at times out of the west-southwest. Overnight tonight, mostly cloudy skies blanket the area. A couple of isolated showers, thunderstorms after midnight. Overnight low down to 72. Back to work on Monday, really more of the same. Mostly sunny up to 91 and spotty storms. I'm meteorologist Jason Laird.
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4: Mostly cloudy skies blanketing the region overnight tonight. An overnight low down to about 72. After midnight, a couple of isolated showers, thunderstorms trying to kick up throughout the region. Into Monday, really more of the same. We're going to stay mostly sunny. That's going to allow for our daytime high to once again reach 91. Afternoon showers, thunderstorms, not out of the question. Partly cloudy then Monday night. Some relief from that daytime heat, cooling down to 70. I'm meteorologist Jason Laird.
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1: You probably know that I'm a big sports fan, big baseball fan, big football fan, hockey, basketball, I like them all. And I tried my very best to get into the World Cup soccer, FIFA. I did watch the championship between Spain and Argentina. I watched several of the U.S. games. And here's what I've come up with in my conclusion. In particular, the championship game, which was 1-0, Spain beating Argentina. In that game, Spain had 12 shots on goal. Argentina had none. I tried. I will just tell you that soccer is the most boring sport. I can't understand how this is the most popular sport in the world. And I think maybe that's why the NFL is starting to play games in Germany and Spain and Mexico, some of these countries where soccer is like the big sport. Because I think after Europeans see how much more exciting American football is to the European football, I can't see how there would be any comparison. It is the most boring sport I've ever watched. It's almost like watching paint dry.
2: 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It's the best part of America, and it's right within your reach. Indiana Beach.
3: Are you ready for some fireworks? Indiana Beach will be putting on our fireworks show throughout the month of July. Spend the day having fun with friends and family at Indiana Beach and then watch the amazing show from our boardwalk as we light up the skies over beautiful Lake Schaefer.
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6: Mostly cloudy skies blanketing the region overnight tonight, an overnight low down to about 72. After midnight, a couple of isolated showers, thunderstorms trying to kick up throughout the region. Into Monday, really more of the same. We're going to stay mostly sunny. That's going to allow for our daytime high to once again reach 91. Afternoon showers, thunderstorms, not out of the question. Partly cloudy then Monday night. Some relief from that daytime heat, cooling down to 70. I'm meteorologist Jason Laird.
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5: Mostly cloudy skies blanketing the region overnight tonight, an overnight low down to about 72. After midnight, a couple of isolated showers, thunderstorms trying to kick up throughout the region. Into Monday, really more of the same. We're going to stay mostly sunny. That's going to allow for our daytime high to once again reach 91. Afternoon showers, thunderstorms, not out of the question. Partly cloudy then Monday night. Some relief from that daytime heat, cooling down to 70. I'm meteorologist Jason Laird.
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5: Mostly cloudy skies blanketing the region overnight tonight. An overnight low down to about 72. After midnight, a couple of isolated showers, thunderstorms trying to kick up throughout the region. Into Monday, really more of the same. We're going to stay mostly sunny. That's going to allow for our daytime high to once again reach 91. Afternoon showers, thunderstorms, not out of the question. Partly cloudy then Monday night. Some relief from that daytime heat, cooling down to 70. I'm meteorologist Jason Laird.
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2: Mostly cloudy skies blanketing the region overnight tonight. An overnight low down to about 72. After midnight, a couple of isolated showers, thunderstorms trying to kick up throughout the region. Into Monday, really more of the same. We're going to stay mostly sunny. That's going to allow for our daytime high to once again reach 91. Afternoon showers, thunderstorms, not out of the question. Partly cloudy then Monday night. Some relief from that daytime heat, cooling down to 70. I'm meteorologist Jason Laird.
0: River Country, 1017, 1037, 96.1, WIVR.